minute, every second. You're not alone, you're not alone, you're not alone, you're not alone, you're not alone.

Too many idiots breathing up the air, huffing and puffing like they just run up the stairs, fighting and cussing like they haven't got a care, but they care about everything that happens over here, not over there. They couldn't give a toss if it's a brown country. They steal all the crops, blow it to smithereens and let the bombs drop. They

one thing well to make it in this world, man. You got a woman waiting for you, dear. All you ever gotta do is be a good man one time to one woman.